Reminds me, pick up games on the concrete, kids outside. You will find me late night jams. We were zombies nowadays. Airplane is my playground. Saturdays we play in a new town. My friends, musicians, and creatives. Here one day, then go to new places. I know.

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1: Drink.
0: Pass out.
1: Drink.
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